0: playing today's hottest hits.
1: Hottest.
0: Yesterday's favorite.
1: In the mix radio.
2: Take it to the bed.
3: Yeah.
2: I say, is you ready to take it to the bed?
3: Yeah.
2: Push Marky D, you ready to take it to the bed?
3: Yeah.
2: I say, is you ready to take it to the bed?
3: I said, yeah, boy.
2: Okay, 1, 2, 3, 4.
4: Oh, you don't think I should do one more?
5: But

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The second game, and I took inventory of several people. The second most popular game that we played as children is how.

0: are you still doing in that computer?
1: I'm sorry, baby, but...
0: Do you know what time it is?
1: No.
0: Come to bed and f*** me now.

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0: This articulate conception has only brought us all more of the same.
1: Okay, we're back again.
2: Hello?
1: Go ahead, man.
2: Yeah, I'd just like to say, let's have some music now, huh?
1: Okay, okay.

0: you gonna play now? It's got to be funky.
1: Check this out.
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Same as it ever was. Same as it ever was. Same as it ever was. Same as it ever was. Same as it ever was. Same as it ever was. Same as it ever was. Same as it ever was.

0: 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Paul Rudd.
1: Paul Rudd? What?
0: Paul Rudd? Yes.
1: Get ready for the best new music and old school classics.
0: Ladies and gentlemen.
1: Ladies and gentlemen.
0: This is Global Sessions.
1: With Paul Rudd.
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0: Let's play.
1: Let's play.
3: 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I'm Paul Rudd. We're bringing you 60 minutes of the hottest tracks. Let's turn it up.
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1: Hello, hello, Phil B here with another packed hour of mashups, bootlegs and edits. I've got tracks for you from the commercial to the underground and across the genres. And I've started today by raiding the archive again. This is a mashup I created back in 2007. Koshin versus Alex Galdino versus Freemasons, which I called Destination Mashed.

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Get in touch. You can hit me up on the socials at Philby Mashups across Instagram and Facebook. And coming in, this is a Decades of Dance bootleg from Ash and Gav. One More Rave.

one of those rare mashups that actually got an official release. Moose T versus the Dandy Warhols from 2009. Before that, horny Mr. Saxo beat from Lewis Capaldi and Mark Farge.

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Jumping back in the mix now with some drum and bass mashups. Underneath me, one of mine from a few months ago, Disconnect and Reload. 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

0: I'm Lewis Wake, and you're locked into Phil B Mashups.
1: Hi, Lewis. 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

0: einzigen Radiosender, den man nicht nur hören kann, sondern sogar sehen kann. 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
1: What are you doing?
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1: only. I'm working on my new mega mix. Let me see, I put this there, and I put that beat there. No, I move that over there.
2: Cartman, you don't know how to make a mega mix.
1: Hey, and what do you call this?

Reaching out into other worlds. 0 minus 1 hour and 15 minutes and holding.